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2: Crazy bomb in 2013. The 164 Mallard, different township. 8-year-old female. Gosh, she's breathing. Caller says her daughter has a fishing hook through the hand. She's having a panic attack. Is bleeding. It's not to be serious. Address you're going to be responding to is the closest. However, they're going to be up the path in between the two ponds.
1: Safe.

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0: 233 5th Street in the borough. To be a male, seeing the description of your previous two calls, offering to take individuals for a ride, following a couple down the street, and to be waiting at their call. 233 Street.
1: Is he still on scene?
0: That's affirmative. He's going to be standing in the vehicle. He's going to keep the distance.

0: County Group.
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1: 3026-1201 responding, 3049, 192 Upper Snake Spring Road, Snake Township. 83-year-old now, conscious, not alert, breathing. Caller stated her father is unable to get out of bed, a dementia patient, not talking to his normal. 192 Upper Snake Spring Road, Snake Spring Township.
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2: 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Have a good night as well, sir. 2119.

0: 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I'll be on traffic stop.
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1: Received. Pull up.
2: Species. 30-year-old female. Conscious alert, difficulty breathing, and pain. It's going to be 18 months. She did start antidepressant this morning, 145 West South Street, Everborough.

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1: 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Thank you very much.

0: Saxon 10, Bedford County for me.
1: Saxon 10. I got a driver's license when you're ready.
0: Good. That's 3376913. You're going to be Kurt and Valid out of Saxton. Your operator is going to be registered. Also, Kurt and Valid, negative once your warrants. There's a plate history out of Blair County. Warning issued from Martinsburg PD.
1: What was the warning?
0: Headlight violation.
1: 10-4.

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0: I'll be clear from that. Warning, verbal warning, tele.
1: Crazy, verbal warning, tele 2131.

0: pull through.
1: Hold on, repeat. Soldier, this is Denver County, repeat your last.
0: We're on scene.
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0: Judy's Motel, Pennsylvania registration. November Delta Mike 2938, BM 2938, White Chevy Paula.
1: 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Saxon 10 from Bedford County, does check.
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0: I'll be in the parking lot of Pizza with Pennsylvania. Number Foxtrot Yankee 2267 and FY 267. Blue color looks like a Ford Escape. Honda and Archman's.
1: 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November Fox Yankee 2267. 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
0: 3-2, 22.
2: Bedford County from Saxon 10. Driver's license on your right.
0: Saxon 10.
2: Pennsylvania, 356-286-64, 356-286-64, junior driver's license.
0: Did you say, yes, sir?
2: Negative, it's on a junior driver in Pennsylvania.
0: 3-2, 2204.

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0: I'll be at Mix this time.
1: Alright, 2215. Pulsar still needed. Delta response 3032 Lane, Bedford Township for 611. 11 Delta response.

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1: Received 1104, your spot 2216, 303, 2 lane, Bedford Township. 82-year-old female, conscious, not alert, she is to be breathing. Female is to be hunched over with labored breathing. She is to be heavily leaning on one side. Your call is to be a state police dispatcher. She is stating that this female is completely out of her normal. She is to have cancer all throughout her body, and she is to be a dementia patient. 3032 lane, Bedford Township.

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0: Registration current and valid out of Breezewood. Your operator is going to be suspended. Captain, no reason given.
1: You know the plan is an occupational license. He is not abiding by guidelines at this point in time.

0: Bedford 10.
1: I'll be here from that. Multiple citations to be filed. 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
0: Received multiple citations to be filed. 7 CAD 2222.

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1: That's for Tango.
0: 200 block, and that's registration of Delta Kilo 4300, NDK 4300, Black Volkswagen.
1: Crazy, but in time stop 2228, 200 East Penn, November Delta Kilo 4300, Black Volkswagen, 2228.
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1: Go ahead, Bedford 10.
0: The plate, November Delta Kilo 430. It's newly processed. I'm not getting anything back on that.
1: It's 22:31.

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0: Racing 2232.

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0: Tech 10, Bedford County. 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

0: which part of Jordan this was.
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0: Bedford 10.
1: Bedford 10.
0: Frontage. Your... I observed the inside for a couple minutes from the outside. I don't see anything. This is...
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0: Metro 10 from County. 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
1: That fire call is in the borough, correct? The fire alarm?
2: Negative, right outside the township.
1: Correct.
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1: 10-4, I believe that that's the borough there. I'll head up.
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2: 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He works at that location. City alarm. 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

0: 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I'm on. See anything yet?
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0: respond.
1: 1105 responding, 0046. In the area, 1049, Mill Road, Napier Township. Single vehicle, over the embankment. No injuries, that is confirmed. Good, continue.
2: Do you know if this is going to be before Brett's coming from Charlesburg or the other side?
1: This is going to be right before Bridge. The caller did, there's a new restaurant, not on our map yet, before the Covered Bridge at a wedding venue. It's going to be right in that area.
2: Team County, thank you.

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1: 3 seat under 37, bottom of 054. In the area, 79 Mill Road, Napier Township. No vehicle, over the embankment. No injuries, I just confirmed. This was third party. It is believed that the caller, the driver just back to the embankment. Continue Bedford Officer 1, be advised, I guess he's going to have an extended EJ.
0: Galley, switch to Officer 1.

0: no injuries at all. EMS is on scene. Check the patient out. No fluids leaking. We'll be returning here shortly.
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0: If you would, sir, please notify the driver that it's going to be wild for PSP.
1: Received. We advise the driver that PSP will have an extended ETA. He is remaining on

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1: Receive G42, you're going direct at 005. The area of Blue Knob area. Also, possibly in the area of 69 and Pavia Road. Caller stated there's a tree across part of the roadway. He was able to bypass. He was coming from Cameron County from a detour.
0: Tree seed of Tim.
1: Officer, sir.
0: Copy, going to officer.

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0: County 705 is back. The register is no injuries, no real impact. It's kind of coasted over an embankment.
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1: Negative.
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0: We're approaching the 5th minute mark on your station. Your wishes.
1: I believe I have one of my members coming up to me with his blue light on, so we should be good. Is this going to be on Park Road or is it on Burn House?
0: The caller was redirected from Cambria County due to a house fire. We plotted him around the pool first. However, he came off Burn House.
1: Okay. Check up Forest here first. Nothing there, I'll run up Burn House.
0: Very soon.

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1: Racy 12 responding. 331. 1347 Raystown Road, Hopewell Township. 67-year-old female, conscious alert, difficulty breathing. Accidental ground level fall. She now has some numbness in her leg. She is way over 10 pounds. 1347 Raystown Road, Hopewell Township.

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Cardiac arrest, echo response. 1735 Lower Snake Spring Road, Snake Spring Township. 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
1: Received, 12-0-1. You're on scene, be advised. Air 32 is also responding.

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1: 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She is alert breathing. Had a ground level fall due to possible weakness in her leg. Female has been sick the past days. Again, 2738 Rock Lake Hollow Road, New Paris.
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0: Pursuit 1105, here on Route 163, Emmerich Road, Neenah Township, 79-year-old female. She's on just alert breathing. Having some difficulty speaking between breaths. Advised to use her inhaler. If the patient does, has COPD. 163 Emmerich Road, Neenah Township.
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0: Can you respond to Bad Boys Bistro in regards to the theft that occurred last night?
1: Medford.

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0: I'll be clear.
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0: We're responding to LS. You can cancel my 11.
1: Greasy's. Running 15-11, 220 Pensacola Road, West Providence Township. 57-year-old female. 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Husband was advised by Community Life to call in, stating her husband is having, correction, his wife is having slurred speech, wasn't able to go inside, speak to her, bad cell phone numbers. Medic 11 from County.
2: Medic 11 call, correct.
1: See, thank you, sir.
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0: County, we're transporting Altoona for medical. 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
1: 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If you switch over, they're going to get directed to you.

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0: 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They're going to have a 14 ETA plus lift if they accept.
1: Received.

0: Bedford. That's Flare 441. We have a channel.
1: 441, you're going to continue this channel, Bedford EMS. You can go ahead direct with 1.
0: Alright, Dave. 441. Can you give me a rundown on the situation?
2: 441, 12-1. We were on the 57-year-old female, possible stroke, stroke scale inconclusive, left-sided deficit. She was batting 70% on scene, increased to 90s with non-rebreather, continued to drop. Blood pressure has dropped. We are waiting for confirmation of air medical. If you continue to us, please.
0: That's received 12. What's your current location? We just got the interstate.
2: We are going through Everett Borough. We were going to UPMC.

0: be advised. I'll let you know when we pass around the Easterberg exit area.
1: Sir, thank you.
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0: Sector 1105 is en route to Unit 12442. 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
1: Appreciate 11. Back.
2: Appreciate your assistance. We're just diverting straight to the ER. You can stand down.
0: You don't want me to try to rendezvous with you?
2: Negative, sir. I think it's best to continue into the ER at this point.
0: Appreciate.
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1: Area C 911, you're responding 756. 16 Hen Street, West Encroachment. 69-year-old. Wife stated his blood sugar went down to 33. He's now not alert. 16 Street, West Sinclair Township. Route 15.
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0: 1802 is en route.
1: Dude, responding 1806. 116 Henry Street, Sinclair Township. 69-year-old male. Unresponsive. Life state blood sugar was down to 33. I've been having all day. 116 Henry Street.
0: That's received, Connie.

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1: 3238, direct, 1812, 116 Henn Street, West Sinclair Town, request of Unit 18.

0: County Utility is responding.
1: County Utility 38 responding, ETC 116 Hinch, Sinclair Township, after request unit 18. Prolix,

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1: Rush 38.
0: Just responding.
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0: AC 12-1 responding, 1917, 787 Racetown Road, Township. 87-year-old female, not conscious, not breathing. She's a male, she lives on and off with female. Did not check when she left, believe she passed overnight. 2787 Racetown Road.
1: That's received, Tommy, was coroner alerted.
0: That's affirmative. I did page him, not her back.

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1: 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A 1549, 1C. Station in a seizure for approximately 20 minutes, 1920 mil.
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0: 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They're out for about 12 minutes.
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0: 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Were you calling us?
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